0: 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All right, aloha. This is the Hula Honeys. It doesn't sound like Ginger and Robin, but Live with Littell is back on air again today. Sounds like I'm the only one filling the airwaves today. So hopefully we'll get you through another couple hours of some Hawaiian-style music here, Live with Littell. All right, their show is underwritten by Hawaiian Carpet Run, Carpet One, not Run, Carpet One, and Hawaiian Ceramic Tile. 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All right, big mahalo to Hawaiian Carpet One and Hawaiian Ceramic Tile for supporting this show of Manaʻo Radio. Well, there's just got to be something else on there because the girls are always talking about travertine and ceramic and everything else. But anyway, we'll see how that goes. Yeah. All right, how about... 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Yeah. All right. Okay, so we got some more stuff here to share. How about the Friends of the Library? 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All right. 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I got one more thing here. The thoughts, the ideas, and opinions expressed by me, artist, or guest featured in this programming do not necessarily reflect the views and opinions of Manaʻo Radio in general. 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Okay, I think we're going to get started with some Keb Mo. We're going to see what we can do on the Hula Honeys here today, Live with Littell style. Yeah, let's get started.
1: One, two, three.

0: 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God bless. 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

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And if you can tell, the Hula Honeys are not in the house. Live with Patel's back in. I sat in from 6 this morning until 10. Figured I'd come in and play some Hawaiian style for you guys. Doing Live with Patel Hawaiian style. All right, that last hour we heard a lot of Hawaiian. And Robin knows most of it. She knows most of the songs, Robin. I'm glad you're tuned in. I'm glad you're enjoying the show. And Ginger, if you're out there in Italy tuned in, aloha to you from the little island in the middle of the Pacific Ocean. Yeah. All right, we started off this morning with Keb Mo. This afternoon. Keb Mo, Dirty Low and Bad. From there we went to Kamala Walk from Roy Schmeck. From there, we went to Soul Hoppy. This is tough. I don't want to butcher these, but it's Lee P.

Paradise. We heard Maui Girl. Ho'okipapaka. Hine. Himene. Ellis March. And I can't even begin to pronounce this next one. Anyway, I hope you enjoy what you're hearing here on Live with Attell, filling in for Robin and Ginger. I know they'll be back next week. So tune in their Royal Road. Tune in on their regular time from 2 to 5 next Friday and catch the Hula Honeys. All right, we're going to get back to some vintage Hawaiian music here. Live with Latell style, doing it up on a Friday afternoon, waiting for the storm.

All right, we're riding on that freeway. Yeah. Life with Littell filling in for the Hula Honeys. And we played a whole lot of stuff. If you want to check it out, go to spinatron.com. It's all there. Yeah. A lot of Hawaiian music that I can't pronounce. I'm not even going to try and butcher it up. Anyway, Robin says I need to take a pronunciation class, and I guess it's time to sign up. If I'm going to play the Hawaiian music, I guess I better learn how to speak it. Anyway, we got another couple hours to go here on Live with Littell, filling in for the Hula Honeys. How about some more Hawaiian music here on From the Freeway of Love to Highway in the Sun. Yeah.

Shreddy. Let me teach you. Ah, come on. Nah, I'll teach you, Auntie. How much money you get? Because I need money for my boy. What you mean, Auntie?

0: All right, live with Latel filling in for the Hula Honeys. I got a call from Paul James Brown. Much love to you. Be careful driving out there. I got a few things coming up for you, but first I'd like to take a second to let you know that Leilani Farm Sanctuary in Haiku offers opportunities for both one-time visitors and ongoing helpers. The 8-acre farm is home to more than 300 rescued animals living among tropical gardens. Volunteering at Leilani Farm Sanctuary is a simple way to lend a hand and spend time with friendly farm animals. 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All right, it is 3:57 across the Hawaiian Islands, and it is close enough to let you know that you are tuned to listener-supported Manao Radio. 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The Mariners are falling out of the league this year. I'm so sad. They were predicted to be like the third in the league for play-in this year and on their way to the, not the Super Bowl, but anyway, we're out of it. But anyway, I hope your team's doing well. I hope you're doing well. I hope your neighbor's doing well, and all of the above. We got some weather coming in, and take care of somebody out there. If you see them struggling, please, because remember, if you need help, man, just reach out. There's always somebody out there to help you. All right, this is a project I worked on quite a few years ago. Some of you might know. I helped Kanikoa start out. Well, actually, they had probably been together for about 15 years. But anyway, I got him out on the road with Connie. I got him out on the road with Los Lobos and a couple other things we did quite a few years of touring. Did this album. This album is called Kanikoa Live at the Palace Theater in Hilo, Hawaii. I took the picture. I took all the pictures, got all the songs. Anyway, I love the boys very much. I wish them well. This is going out for Paul James Brown, some Kanikoa, because they are Hawaiian, here on Live with Latel, filling in for the Hula Honeys.
1: It's all classic.

0: All right. Manao Radio sincerely appreciates the continued support of the following businesses and individuals. Aloha Cleaning Experts, Haleakala Ranch, Bonnie Blackridge, Realtor Pono Paul, and my good friend Jeffrey Andrews, who is tuned in over in Waikiki. These support and many others that allow us to share with our listeners. This is a wide variety of commercial-free music right here on Maui and all around the world. Yeah. All right, that was going out to Paul James Brown. Going to California live from the Hilo Theater 2016 on tour with Los Lobos that year. Yeah. All right, we got another one here. Going to play for you. Let's go back to this one here. How about some Bustin' Rock? And we'll finish up with Hawaiian Superman. Yeah.
1: We can hear you.
2: Hey guys, up next, Los Lobos.
3: You guys ready for Los Lobos?
2: Everybody
3: excited?
2: The Wolves, man.
3: Yeah. We've had the pleasure of sharing the stage with these guys for the last couple of nights, and you guys are in for a treat.
2: Right. Oh, yeah, they're on it.
3: Telling you that.
2: They're on it, you guys. They're on it. Sick.
1: So like Los Lobos, we like to dance. So we're going to try to get you to dance.
3: We're gonna try
1: or at
3: to
1: least
3: dance
1: move your leg.
3: A little bit?
1: We're going to try to get you moving.
2: Song by Uncle Butch and Emmanuel.

0: impressive. If you've never seen Connie Coa, you need to go out and check them out. Vince is on fire. He's been very talented. Calana, along with Uncle Don and Travis. Okay. Yeah. All right. Hawaiian. There's Hawaiian Superman. Going out to Paul James Brown. We do love Hawaiian music here on Mana'o Radio.
1: Brother Israel, come on, we vole.
2: Not that song. Never that song.

0: Thank you guys very much.
1: Thank you so much, guys.
0: Thanks gang. So much, Lobos.
1: Thanks, Lobos. Have a great night.
2: Yeah, thank you so much. Yeah, thank you so much. Los Lobos. We might play some of them towards the end. Anyway, that was Connie Koa, Hawaiian Superman, Bustin' Rock, and Going to California, all live at the Palace Theater in Hilo, April 16th, 2016. Yeah. Going out to Paul James Brown. All right, let's get back to some more regular Hawaiian music here on Live with Littell, filling in for the beautiful Hula Honeys. And they'll be back next week. Yeah. Here on Mana'o Radio 91.7 FM. Yeah. Streaming worldwide at mana'oradio.com. Let's try this right here.

Just in case you all don't know, the Kula Festival has been postponed. Yeah, the weather has a little hamper on what we got going on around here. Anyway, try to stay safe. Hope you enjoy what we're playing here today on Live with Littell, filling in for the Hula Honeys, which will be back next week. Yeah.

All right. So just checking in on the storm. It's 350 miles south-southeast of Honolulu right now. The hurricane is moving slowly to the north-northeast at 5 miles per hour. NOAA is forecasted to decrease its forward speed through Friday night, a turn towards the west, northwestern, and west, with an increasing in forward speed is forecasted Saturday and Sunday. My phone shut off here. On the forecast track, the track of NOAA will remain well south of the main Hawaiian Islands. A tropical storm warning has been issued for Hawaii County as Tropical Storm NOAA continues to strengthen to the south of the islands. Okay, so it's out there a ways. It's also been storm watch issued for the island of Maui County. A hurricane watch remains in effect for Hawaii County. This means that hurricane conditions are possible within the next 48 hours. The tropical storm warning means that tropical storm conditions are expected in the warning area within 36 hours, while the tropical storm watch means tropical storm conditions are possible for the next 48 hours. Anyway, the hurricane is a ways out there. It sounds like we're going to get a bit of wind and maybe a little bit of rain. But for the most part, it sounds like we're going to do pretty well. So anyway, you could go on HawaiiNews.com. A couple other local channels here in the islands, the Weather Channel, the National Hurricane Center, to get your information on what is going on in your area. All right, let's get back to the music here on Live with Littell, filling in for the beautiful Hula Honeys here on Friday as I feel the wind increasing steadily but mild.

0: All right, it is 4:59 across the Hawaiian Islands. Yeah. And that is like comes to an end of the Hula Honeys. But I think I'm going to stick around for a little bit longer and play a little bit more music. Yeah, because why not? Nobody else is here. I got the feature story news report coming up in a few minutes. Yeah, why not? Let me see if I can track that down. Because the feature story news report is brought to you by Alice McDermott and the team at the Maui. It is now time for the feature story news report. Brought to you by Alice McDermott and the Maui team at Mercer Advisors, a wealth management firm. Mercer Advisor has been serving individuals, families, and business owners since 1985. Okay, so what happened here? This doesn't look right. Interesting. What happened to my feature story? Here, let's try this one here. Here we go.
1: This week, U.S. President Donald Trump entertained Chinese President Xi Jinping for a three-day state visit to Washington. A visit that was filled with warm words and diplomatic ceremony, but few concrete breakthroughs on trade, technology, or Taiwan. Trump called their time together very productive, adding tremendous things will be happening. They agreed a two-month extension to the trade truce and discuss the possibility of a hotline to flag artificial intelligence emergencies. Reporting from the summit, FSN's Kate Fisher said business interests played a big part in the discussions.
2: US technology companies are interested in access to the Chinese market. At the same time, Washington's increasingly concerned about advanced chips and computing power that could have military as well as commercial applications. So this is where kind of business and national security can collide. And US businesses want clarity on this. They want to know what they can sell, which technologies they can sell and invest in, and how these rules are going to apply to them.
1: World leaders addressed the United Nations General Assembly in New York this week. Donald Trump, in his speech, warned he may annihilate Iran. In response, the Iranian president, Masoud Pezeshkian, delivered a defiant address, declaring his country would never bow to President Trump. FSN's UN correspondent Mitch McCown was there this week and sent this report from New York.
3: Masoud Pezeshkian's speech pushed back on what he painted as the hypocrisies of the United States, but it was also one of defiance, where he said Iran will not be bullied. Iran's president spoke of the bombing of a school in the country where 123 children died, an event the US has been investigating since it happened in February. Pezeshkian said in no way should Iran give up nuclear technology, claiming the government only wants to use it for peaceful purposes.
1: Also at the UN General Assembly, the Israeli Prime Minister Benjamin Netanyahu used his speech to call accusations of genocide a lie. 77 national delegations walked out in protest. The Palestinian Authority President Mahmoud Abbas used his speech to accuse Israel of eradicating Palestinians in Gaza and the West Bank. FSN's James Goodison was covering the proceedings at the UN and sent this report.
4: He had denounced Israel's actions in Gaza and the West Bank as genocidal. He accused Israel of a colonial scheme. But a crucial point, he wasn't actually there. He had to deliver these remarks over video link because, for the second time in 2 years, the Trump administration denied him a visa. And since then, we have now heard from Benjamin Netanyahu. I was just listening to his speech. And the first thing to note is, just like last year, as he rose to the podium in the General Assembly, there was a mass walkout of delegates and members in protest.
1: From bureaus worldwide, this is FSN. Also at the UN this week, the US, Denmark and Greenland formally agreed an updated security deal, giving Washington greater military access over the island. But analysts are now sceptical about how much is going to change to an agreement that has already been in place for the last 75 years. FSN's William Denslow covered the reaction from Brussels.
5: Denmark's foreign minister says that the signing of this deal closes a destructive chapter, one that threatened the NATO military alliance as well as had the potential of triggering a trade war between European nations and the US, as President Trump for years has threatened to take control of this semi-autonomous Danish territory of Greenland unless issues regarding collective security were addressed. To thwart what he says is the growing threat posed by Russia and China in the region. Denmark's prime minister says that it builds on a deal signed in the 1950s. It'll be bigger, better, can last forever, and that it's good for all parties.
1: Pope Leo XIV is visiting France on a four-day visit. 14,000 police and military personnel were deployed for his visit to supply additional security during the trip. FSN's Ross Cullen in Paris was across the details at the beginning of the four-day visit.
6: Pope Leo has a packed agenda here in France, starting with a two-day trip to Paris. He'll make a speech at UNESCO addressing artificial intelligence. The Catholic pontiff has often spoken about AI over the last 6 months, particularly conveying his worries over the potential dangers of the rapidly evolving technology. He'll also meet survivors of clerical abuse. And on Saturday, he will say Mass on the Champs-Élysées and Place de la Concorde. That's a religious service that upwards of 500,000 people are expected to attend.
1: And that's the Week in Review. That's Feature Story News, Nick Harper reporting.
0: All right. Thanks, Nick. Well, I really appreciate that. The Feature Story News Report is brought to you at 7 a.m., 12 noon, and 5 p.m. every Monday through Friday. 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Okay, back where I come from, back in the day, every Friday night, 5 o'clock, this was playing on the radio station that I was involved with. And since it's right around 5 o'clock, I'm going to stick around for a little bit till I get hungry. And I'm just going to jam out a few more tunes. We're going to move on into something totally different. Here on Live with Littell, filling in for Miss Lisa G, I believe. 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The Shanty.

loose and to fall to the floor.

0: That's right. It's Live with Littell in still. We'll see how much longer I can last. It's 5:36. We started this set off for Miss Lissa G. Sound is Movement. We started off with Jonathan Edwards, Shanty. From there, we went to the Beastie Boys, Groove Home. Big Head Todd and the Monsters. Beck, Loser, live from Lightning Crashes. The Goo Goo Dolls, Iris. And we just finished up Bush, Come On Down from This Town. Here's a couple going out to Pistol Pete if he's on his way home. We love what you do here on Mana'o Radio, giving me something for nothing on Tuesday night. Yeah. Wednesday night from 5 to 8. There we go.
1: Look, I know the supernatural is something that isn't supposed to happen, but it does happen.

0: If it were a meal of all.
1: So come in, get his real back there over four battle minutes, sway to his mighty throat. Many a battle ran amidst the maze, straight quick went down the cross barrel, this saw some prowling machine. Truly a wonder of nature, the serpent predator. Tommy the cat had many a story to tell, but it was a rare occasion such as this.

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Sorry I had to throw your phone out the window. That's a long story.

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I may be vile and pernicious, but you can't look away. I make you think I'm delicious with the stuff that I say. I'm the best you can get. Have you guessed me yet? I'm the slime oozing out from your TV set. You will obey me while I lead you and eat the garbage that I feed you until the day that we don't need you. Don't go for help, no one will heed you. Your mind is totally controlled. It has been stuffed into my mold, and you will do as you are told.

it's tough upon the stomach as it's flow. 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

Yeah, I'm not really sure what happened, but my friend Rob is going through some health issues, and we wanted to cheer him up. Anyway, that's all going out to Rob. We got about another 15 minutes up in Maple Valley. Rob, much love to you. Anyway, Primus is on. More than less is better than less.

All right, Rob. I hope you enjoyed that last 90 minutes. Going out to Rob, all the way up in Maple Valley, Washington. Anyway, as you guys heard earlier, told him I was sorry I threw his phone out the window. But the funny thing is, he got it back. Anyway, much love to you, Rob. Hope you're feeling good. I sure enjoyed playing the music for you. My buddy Mike Paulson, much love to you. Pistol Pete, if you were still tuned in, I hope you enjoyed it too. Anyway, 6:59 across Swan Island. 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We'll see you guys maybe tomorrow morning.

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every other day I truly have the blues. Some days I get so annoyed, I just have to hang my head and cry. Take, for instance, the day that the freight elevator in my mansion was out of order. My afternoon nap was completely ruined by the sound of the servants clattering up and down the stairs. Then there was the day that I accidentally left my Ferrari parked across the property at the stables. Well, by the time the valet could bring it back to me, I was running a little behind, so I get down to the athletic club for lunch, like always, and the maitre d' has given away my favorite table. Talk about hard luck and trouble. Then today I get a call from my pilot. He says my Learjet can't fly this weekend because it needs engine maintenance. Well, there goes my trip to Banff. Oh, I know. I could fly first class on American or something, but I just can't tolerate flying on those commercial airlines.

0: can be fit all that in your mouth.
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The Donald was elected in a huge upset. He made a bad deal with Putin, a secret pact with Assad. He told the Pope where to go. I swear to God.

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0: Before I say the prayer, I ask everybody to stand and give a big hand for this boy. Everybody! Mahalo, mahalo. I think this is an honor because we're so far away and isolated, and to have somebody that we only see on TV or listen to the tape is something big. We're looking at him now. So I think that's great. So all our mahalo to Israel and his group, all his boys, and to everybody who took part in this. Mahalo.
1: 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Back to the small days. Kind of slow, kind of smoking.

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What a beautiful day. And a beautiful brothers like this to come to Mililii with somebody.

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0: Before we finish the first set, we want to introduce the members of our tribe of illegal aliens back here. From Curaçao, Pernell Saturnino. On percussion. From Buenos Aires, Argentina, Darío Eskenazi. On the piano. From the Windy City, Chicago, the Windy drummer, Mark Walker.
1: Ow.
0: From Lima, Peru, Oscar Stagnaro, on the bass guitar. Also from the beautiful Buenos Aires, Argentina, Diego Urcola, trumpet and full horn. And from Centro Habana, Cuba, Oriente López, on the flute. Thank you very much for your attention. I hope to see you very soon. God bless you. Bye-bye.

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1: Thank you very much, ladies and gentlemen. You have to watch it. Gives you up tight when you gotta get off. But you gotta go. I'm very glad you guys came out. Hello.

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I'm afraid there's nothing in me, screaming, dreaming down. A honky tonk and monkey woman.

that I'm really free. Cry for me, 'cause I'm going to Kansas City. We went to the Red Drum to hear the Jazz, which that night was Charlie Parker, with Honduras Jones on drums and others interesting, probably Roger Beloit too, whom I wanted to see now, and that excitement of soft night San Francisco bop. And up on the stand, Bird Parker with solemn eyes, who'd been busted fairly recently and had now returned to a kind of bop dead Frisco, but had just discovered or been told about the Red Drum, the great new generation gang wailing and gathering there. So here he was on the stand, examining them with his eyes as he blew his now settled down into regulated design crazy notes. The booming drums, the high ceiling, to hear Bird, whom I saw distinctly digging Mardu several times, also myself, directly into my eye, looking to search if really I was that great writer I thought myself to be. As if he knew my thoughts and ambitions, or remembered me from other nightclubs and other coasts, other Chicagos. Not a challenging look, but the king and founder of the bop generation, at least the sound of it, in digging his audience, digging his eyes, the secret eyes, him watching, as he just pursed his lips and let great lungs and immortal fingers work, his eyes separate and interested and humane, the kindest jazz musician there could be while being, and therefore...

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Thank you. This is a song that's on Hotel California, which should be out in a couple weeks. This song features Don Henley on lead vocal. This is called Wasted Time.

0: you. Thank you. Is That Jazz is the name of the song. Yes, it is. Appreciate it. Tell me something. Have you ever had the blues? Have you ever had the blues?
1: Yeah.
0: I mean, you see, you can eat greens, but you can feel the blues. The blues comes when there's something missing in your life. A lady's missing. The money's missing. The job is missing. You're missing something you should be doing. We are missing peace. We are missing peace of mind. We would like to all look for it now. From Moving Target, the song is called Blue Collar.
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You feel the moan, but unlike before, you discover that you just be one more person crying.

As some worn victory, some downfall, private reasons, great or small, can be seen in the eyes of those that call to make all that should be killed to crawl, while others say don't hate nothing at all except hatred. Disillusion words like bullets bark as human gods aim for their mark, make everything from toy guns that spark to flesh-colored Christs that glow in the dark. It's easy to see without looking too far that not much

advertising signs that con you into thinking you're the one that can do what's never been done, that can win what's never been won. Meantime, life outside goes on all around you. You lose yourself, you reappear. 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Ensure you not to quit, to keep it in your mind and not forget that it is not he or she or them or it that you belong

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You are tuned to listener-supported Manaʻo Radio, and I am Abra here for Dr. B this morning. I'm here to create a little wild vibe in the waiting for Hurricane Nolo. Hurricane Nolo remains nearly stationary south of Big Island. The possibility of heavy rain could lead to localized flooding over portions of Big Island and Maui. So be careful out there, friends. Watch out for low roads, watch out for standing puddles, and just watch out for each other in general. Once again, my name is Abra. I'm here for Dr. B, and I'm so happy to be in the station putting out some good vibes this morning, and I hope you enjoy this next one, which is Born to be Wild by Steppenwolf.

That was Born to Be Wild by Steppenwolf. Big shout out to my friends out there, my anonymous caller who just called in. Thank you so much for supporting Manao and me in general. I just love a little bit of compliments, and so I'm giving it back. I love your voice. That was very nice. And also to my wonderful babysitter out there who is handling my children, my wonderful sons, Arlo and Wiley. I'm so grateful that you are my children and you are part of me. I am so grateful to be a part of Manao Radio in general, people, and I am going to keep the music going with something you might not have heard before, which is called The Real Thing by Audra May. Better-

That was a little Chuck Berry, Johnny Be Good. Are you being good out there, Rick Strini? Are you being good, Bruno? I'm sure happy to hear from you. And I really, really enjoy getting to talk to you on the phone. And if you would like to give me a call, 808-242-5666. My name's Abra. I'm all by myself down here at the studio because my wonderful friend, damn it, Dan, has a wonderful family who he's taking care of, and we're very proud of him. By the way, the J. Walter Cameron Center invites the community to its Fall Resource Fair on Friday, October 16th from 4 to 6 p.m. in Wailuku. 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Isn't that wonderful? You're listening to Mana'o Radio. This is Holo with Dr. B, but I'm not a doctor, but I'd sure like to help. My name is Abra. I'm normally in the evening, and I can be a little bit wild, but we're trying to rein it in today. And coming up next, we have a little Joan Jett and the Blackhearts. I love rock and roll, don't you?

you take my hand and come with me, because you look so fine that I really want to make you mine. I said you look so fine that I really want to make you mine. 4, 5, 6, come on and get your kicks. Now you don't need a

I mean, I will if you say please. That's Are You Gonna Be My Girl by Jet. Before that, we heard Shoot to Kill by the Groovin' Addicts. Groovin' Addicts. Yeah, that's it. Groovin' Addicts and Moti. You are listening to Monato Radio. This is Wild Abra, DJ Abra. And I'm taking requests this morning. Go figure. To follow Are You Gonna Be My Girl is gonna be Shady Lady by Iron Butterfly. On request, here you go. Boop and boop.

All right. Now, that was Shady Lady by Iron Butterfly. I gotta say, I've been called worse. 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Once again, my name is Abra. 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It is 10:30 on a beautiful, sunny Saturday morning. Where is this Nolo? I'm waiting for Nolo. Isn't it great when horrible things don't happen? I love that. My kids didn't have to go to school yesterday, and we spent a really lovely day on the beach with the dog. It was pretty magical. So I hope you all are getting away with something out there. I hope you're really enjoying your day. And to keep it spicy, here is Juicy by Better Than Ezra.

I'm also a believer. My name is Abra, and you are tuned to listener-supported Manao Radio. And I'm a believer that weather, especially weather announcers, weather predictions, can often be fallible. But that's okay. It gives us a moment to really savor the moment, to savor that time that we get just for free, like right now on the radio. I'm here for the Holo Holo na Mele, waiting for the hurricane. And meanwhile, I'm just enjoying some really good tunes. And I'm so grateful that you're listening and calling in this morning. We started out that set with Juicy by Better Than Ezra because of you, Oliver Malcolm. And I'm a Believer by Smash Mouth. Following it up, we are going to listen to a little Oh Me, Oh My by Sun Little. And here we go.

0: That was My Best Friend by Alfie Templeton. Before that, Can't Stop by Red Hot Chili Peppers. You are listening to Manao Radio, the Hola Hola No Mele show. I am filling in for Dr. B. My name is Abra, and I am fielding phone calls this morning. Thank you so much for listening, friends. I am going to do my best to play requests. However, I'm a little persnickety, so I find things and then I'm like, oh, I really like that. So here is a request. It's a pseudo request. This is Clarence Clemons live from the David Letterman show in 1985. Now, I don't know if you were alive in 1985, but I sure was. So here we go. And boop.
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Oh, and Maui, you've got me going. That was You Really Got Me by The Kinks. Before that, we heard a little Clarence Clemens. And before that was My Best Friend by Alfie Templeton. 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All support matters now more than ever. I am enjoying the heck out of this morning. So many calls from wonderful people. And I have a request now for a younger audience. This goes to Arlo and Wiley, my lovely children. And they are enjoying some football at home while we play. That's right. It's their favorite song, Steve's Lava Chicken.

0: Don't you just love a song with a little giggle in it? I sure do. That was Devil Take My Soul by Son of Dave. Before that, we heard Black Coffee by Everlast and Mary Clayton. And you're listening to Manao Radio. I am DJ Abra. Hello. Yes, my name sounds like it could be short for Abracadabra, but it's actually short for abrasive. I certainly hope I don't rub you the wrong way this morning, friends. But we have a whole list of requests to take on, as well as this music calendar that I would like to share with you right now.
1: 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And you just might be surprised to see just how many shows are coming up. Well, here's just a few. On Monday the 28th in Lahaina at Java Jazz from 7 until 10, Andrea Walls and Chris McGee. And you know they listed every style of music from classical to folk. Tuesday the 29th at Maui Brewing Company in Kihei, 6:30 till 8:30, funky, groovin' poetic folk with Randall Rosebond. 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And you know there's a lot more in music tonight. 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
2: 1, 2, 3.

Stand Together. That's right. That was Jamie Berry and Paul Naylor. Before that, we heard I Saw Her Standing There by the Beatles. That one goes to Rick Strini. He is my new favorite friend out there in haiku. I'm certainly glad that he's listening, and I'm glad you're listening as well. We have another request. That's right. I'm DJ Request this morning, as well as DJ Abra. This is called Storm Warning, to a very lovely lady out there who is much younger than her ears. This is Annie Keating, Storm Warning.

You know, there are a lot of storm warnings on the radio right now, and the moon is full. Could that song be any more appropriate? Thank you so much for that suggestion and request. Once again, my name is Abra, and I'm here at the radio studio, you know, just plugging away, hopefully giving you guys some new music, because you're sure giving me a whole lot of love and new music. I'm so deeply grateful and giddy and happy. And coming up next, Heaven Knows by The Pretty Reckless.

That was Island in the Sun by Weezer. Before that, Heaven Knows by The Pretty Reckless. And coming up next is Rainstorm by Cormac. We got a little theme going. It's a hurricane, where you at kind of theme. Here we go.

no, here comes a rainstorm. Are your rubbers on your feet? I sure hope so. Coming up next, we have a little Gene Kelly.

Wasn't that lovely? As we wait for Hurricane Nola, we are dancing and singing in the very much not rain that is happening right now. You are listening to Manao Radio. My name is Abra, and I am coming to you live. I'm a human. I'm a real person, and I'm not getting paid. Ha, ha, ha, ha. From a very, very sunny Wailuku, Maui right now. We are so blessed to have such an eclectic music mix and wonderful, wonderful listeners like yourselves. I'm extremely grateful you're here tuning in with me, and I hope the ride is gentle as it is wild. Coming up next is Flowers, but before that, I would like to remind you that the thoughts, ideas, and opinions expressed by our announcers, artists, or guests featured in our programming do not necessarily reflect views and opinions of Manao Radio in general. 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I am here until 2 o'clock, people, and I would love, love, love, love, love, love to hear from you, to see what you're doing, to play your request, to get turned on to a little bit of new music, as well as turn you on to a little bit of new music. So, with that being said, coming up next is Flowers by Deluxe.

Wow. Yes, that's right. Another one, Bites the Dust by Queen. You are listening to Mana'o Radio. And Mana'o Radio and Pro Arts Playhouse present Shauna McCoy. Shauna is thrilled to bring this truly authentic show back to Pro Arts Playhouse and to share her heart in words and song once again in this intimate setting. 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For more details and tickets are available at proartsmaui.org. A portion of these proceeds benefits Mana'o Radio. We love Pro Arts down there in Kihei in the Exeka Center. I hear they have a little burlesque show coming up as well. Please feel free to check that out. Once again, my name is Abra, and I am here filling in for Dr. B on the Holo Holo Na Mele music show, music program. And I'm a little wild. I've always been that way. I'm trying to, you know, slow down, savor the movement. But coming up next, we're going to play a whole bunch more music because I have to move my car every 2 hours. And what's coming up next is Smokin' the Boys by Audra May. Now, she's a new artist to me, and I got to tell you, Audra May and the Almighty Sound, you got some things going on. Here you go. Please enjoy.

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1: I like to pack a backpack, Mr. Frank Sinatra. That was Come Fly With Me before that Man on Fire by Earl St. Clair. And we're going to continue on this very wild, weird, and happy theme with Mr. Blue Sky. See how I did that? Frank Sinatra, Mr. Blue Eyes to Mr. Blue Sky by the Electric Light Orchestra. 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
1: Well, I certainly hope you don't think I'm getting kind of boring. I am Abra. This is Mana'o Radio. You are tuned into the Holo Holo Na Mele song show by Dr. B. But I am taking its place today because of the storm, Hurricane Nolo. Where are you going? We're getting kind of bored waiting for you. I don't know. Maybe I should just take the time to slow down. Like the next song is called by Smooth and Terrell. That's Slow Down, Slow Down by Smooth and Terrell.

Don't you love it when a book is not at all like its cover? That was called Slow Down, and it was pretty freaking groovy, I'd say. That was Smooth and Terrell. And I would like to remind you that all this month, help us keep the tunes flowing with the Foodland Give Aloha program, benefiting Mana'o Radio. 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Also, I would like to tell you that the Leilani Farm Sanctuary in Haiku offers volunteer opportunities for both one-time visitors and ongoing helpers. 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Keeping the music going, we are going to listen to another song that might describe me a little bit. It's called Hard to Handle by the Black Crowes.

That was the Black Crowes, and I would like to give a shout out to my good friend Patrick down there at Strand Salon in Kihei. He has a request, and that is "I Can't Get No" by Devo. You gotta tell me what you can't get out there, because I think you can get it all.

are calling in, please, please, please. I love the requests. I'm doing it all day long. 242-5666. Don't be afraid. I swear I'll be gentle and I can't bite through the phone. Coming up next is Paranoia by Fi Lassie. Here we go.

That was Canción del Mariachi by Antonio Banderas and Los Lobos. Whew, I just love a little bit of eclectic mix and a whole lot of hectic men giving me all kinds of really great music to listen to. If you would like to also make a request, please give me a call at 808-242-5666. Once again, my name is Abra, short for abrasive, and I'd like to let you know that the major support for Pana'o Radio is provided by the Cindy and Glenn Fry Foundation, Dowling Company, Backlit Buddha Studios, Horowitz and Tilly LLC.

LLC, Pogan Pole Kitchens Hawaii, Broth Cafe at Alive and Well, Ka'anapali Beach Resort, John Cadman's Baila Baila Studio, and Sun King Hawaii. 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Once again, my name is Abra. 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

0: That was She's on Fire by 310. Sing, Sing, Sing, Benny Goodman right before that. Let Me Blow Your Mind by Sean Lee's Ping Pong Orchestra. And Body Talks by The Struts. You are listening to Monaco Radio. I am DJ Abra. And I am so grateful for all the listeners calling in with all these amazing requests right now. Jamie, I will totally get to you. I'm pulling it up right now. But in the meantime, The Doorway into Light, a nonprofit organization on Maui, has established a fund to provide free and subsidized financial support to the unsheltered and homeless of Maui for funeral expenses at any funeral home on Maui. Donations can be made at donateintodoorwayintolight.org, or please note that the funeral expenses are for Maui's homeless. For more information, contact Reverend Bodie B. at 808-575-7870. And going back to the music that I forgot to stop. Sorry about that, kids. I am a human. I'm not an automaton. Again, my name is Abra. If you want to call and tell me that I'm doing okay, 808-242-5666. The next song is Beat of the Black Heart by Alone.
1: 10.

That was A Black Heart by Stealth and the Dap Kings. Aloha, you're listening to Abra on Manaʻo Radio, and I am taking all kinds of requests today in the shelter of Nolo, the hurricane that is still just creeping past. Anyway, I have a shout out for Jamie. I found that song, Precious, by The Pretenders, and I'm going to go ahead and play it now. This one's for Jamie. Here you go.

material, cause I'm precious. I had my eye on your imperial, you're so precious. Now how the duck and Mr. Stressboat stayed precious.

0: That was Pretty Little Thing by Amen. Before that, Short Skirt, Long Jacket by Cake, and Precious by The Pretenders and Christy Hine. 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I'm here filling in for Dr. B on the Holo Holo Na Mele Songs show, and I am going to go ahead and play the Hawaiian History Moment. Here you go, kids. Enjoy.
1: In the memory of Bob Krause and Les Adam, Mana'o Radio presents the Hawaiian History Moment. Aloha ia oe. My name is Richard Mickelson. We continue this series sharing Hawaiian history with Kai Ko'o, Rough Seas. The inspiration for these stories is from Bob Krause's Hawaii Maritime Chronology. Using his notes and sources, we have formulated this series to tell the story of Hawaii. It was over money that the latent enmity between Jared P. Judd and Robert C. Wiley became open. In 1847, Wiley blocked Judd's claim to $1,000 for services rendered during the Ladd and Company lawsuit. Judd was annoyed, and he expressed his annoyance by refusing to translate for Wiley during meetings of the Privy Council. Judd was fluent in Olelo Hawaii, the Hawaiian language, while Wiley did not understand it at all. Wiley retaliated by casting aspersions on Judd's competence as Minister of Finance. Wiley was further upset by Judd's use of bribes to get information against American Commissioner Anthony Ten Eck in 1848, and when Judd was impeached that year, Wiley spoke against him. When Judd was named to go to Europe on a diplomatic mission, Wiley sabotaged the mission by leaking Judd's secret instructions to British Consul General Miller. More Hawaiian History is available Tuesday nights at 8:50 p.m. on the Mana'o Radio Hawaiian History Moment Discussion and Digression Session with Dorothy Betts. Hawaiian History Moment episodes can be viewed on Buck Nicholson's and Story of Hawaii Museum Facebook pages. Mahalo to Eddie Tanaka and to Vince Esquire for playing the music behind the Hawaiian History Moment.

Beneath the forests of these sacred valleys awaits the riches and treasures of our ancestors past. And their intention to our future is to embrace our Aina, to sacrifice the labors of our bodies to this great land of Ka'eleku. Mahalo e nā kupuna, me ke aloha pale na ole.

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1: That was the Black Eyed Peas with Let's Get It Started Up In Here. Woo! We are rolling through the afternoon waiting for Hurricane Nolo. That's right. There's no lows here. We're keeping it music high, the vibration high. And we heard the song Only Going Up From Here by Ruby Amamfu right before that. Once again, I'm DJ Abra. Getting very excited to meet my next DJ coming in. Her name is DJ Lindsay. She is going to take you through 6 hours of music. Can you believe the commitment to this radio station? My goodness, golly, she must be addicted to helping out the high vibrations just like I am. Tell you what, kids, having you call in 242-5666 and telling me what I'm doing right and giving me a little bit of props and a little bit of direction has been really lovely this afternoon. I love talking to each and every one of you. I love listening to the requests, and I love being exposed to new music that makes me groove. I hope you're enjoying it as well. We're going to keep it going with All Right by Supergrass.

That was Just My Type by Saint Motel. You know, I am a woman with very particular needs as well and very particular preferences, although I'm so grateful for the listeners who are giving me requests today. My horizons are being expanded. That's right. But I'm going to keep playing the music that I'm enjoying because I hope you're enjoying it too. And if you're not, don't tell me. You just smile and nod and fast forward to the next song. But it is 808-242-5666. My name is Abra. I'm getting excited because I've been here for 3 hours and I get to leave very soon. Although I kind of want to just stay and keep jamming out, dancing around, getting phone calls. It's lovely. I'm quite delighted. Up next, we're going to listen to My Game by Deluxe.

That was Tiger in the Garden by Tiger Lotus. I am Abra, and I want to give a shout out. Oh my goodness, I just got so many calls. Thank you, Johnny Pinata, for calling. Rick Strini, you are always a pleasure to talk to. And David Fisher out in Huelo, I hope that this day will get a little bit better for you, a little bit less wet, although we are used to the wet out in Huelo and Haiku, aren't we? It's kind of just normal to get a lot of rain. And right here, right now in Wailuku, it is still sunny, but it's very, very moist, very, very, what do you call it? Just oppressively muggy. Yes, yes, that's how I would put it. Anyway, I am Abra, and I'm really, really, really grateful to be here during the day, to have so many people listening and calling in, and it makes me a little bit nervous, honestly, because I'm a human being, and I am very good at making mistakes, so hopefully those aren't being too abrupt and in your face. And before I go, I have another half hour of music to play for you, and the next song is called Bang a Gong by T-Rex.

That was Get Your Mind Right by Rylan on the Bombardiers. Heater Beater by Calamosa right before that. And you are listening to listener-supported Manaa Radio. I am DJ Abra, moving through the 2 o'clock hour, waiting for DJ Lindsay, who is bringing in all of her stuff. She's going to be here for 6 hours, people. I certainly hope you call in and just give her all the accolades she deserves for doing all of this for free. That's right. We are volunteers. We do it just because we like to make you happy. I personally am a little delusional, and I like to think that I'm making a difference in the world with music. I hope so. Manaa Radio sincerely appreciates the continued support of the following businesses and individuals: Aloha Cleaning Experts, Haleakala Ranch, Bonnie Blackledge, Realtor Pono Paul, and Jeffrey Andrews. These supporters and many others are what allow us to share with our listeners this wide variety of commercial-free music right here on Maui and all around the world. I hope you are tuning in and not getting too wet out there. We're still waiting for Hurricane Nolo to really make an appearance. I tell you what, it is muggy, muggy, muggy down here in Wailuku. I'm not used to it being so moist in this area. Coming up next is The Highway Tune by Greta Van Fleet.

0: you love.
1: I certainly hope so. My name is Abra, and you're listening to Mana'o Radio. That was Love by Peter Crusader. Before that, Sunroof Diesel Blues by My Baby, and The Highway Tune by Greta Van Fleet. I don't know if you've heard that band before, but they sound very Led Zeppelin-esque to me. I would like to give some shout-outs to my friend Nambe. Thank you so much for tuning in and calling in. It's always a pleasure to hear your voice and your sunny disposition. And I am here for another 10, 20, 15, I don't know, some type of minutes. I'm really enjoying the next DJ who's coming in. She's stocking up on coffee, and I am majorly fueled on coffee right now as well. Coming up next, we are listening to Cantando Lunares by Don Patricio and Cruci.

0: That was Know You Girls by Franz Ferdinand. Before that, Just a Girl by No Doubt. And it's all girls all the time down here at the station right now. Hello, Lady Z.
1: Hello.
0: Uh-oh.
1: And
0: technical difficulties achieved.
1: Oh, that mic likes to go rogue.
0: I know.
1: I have discovered.
0: I know. Okay.
1: It is all girls here in the studio. Miss Naya, would you like to say hello?
2: You want to say hello? Come over.
3: Hello.
0: Hello.
1: Hello.
0: Hello.
1: Thanks for carrying us through the midday hours, Abra.
0: I cannot wait to hear the rest of the songs that you are going to play for the next 6 hours.
1: Woof! I've chosen to do Not So Hurricane Marathon Radio Day.
0: I love that. Just like I
1: We don't know where the storm went, but we got plenty of tunes for the next few hours. Yeah, I am going to be subbing in for Michael McCartney here on the Time Machine, and then the wonderful Gail later on from
4: Gail
1: 5 to 8.
4: Lewis.
1: Gail,
4: I like how she drops.
1: Thank you
4: voice.
1: For turning us on.
4: She's always turning us on.
1: Thank you for turning me on.
0: And she's out there enjoying her life right now.
1: She is enjoying her life and she's enjoying music. I heard she was going to like a music event that has a lot of incredible artists that I didn't even know the names of a lot of them. I hope I'm going to do right by her in hosting her show because she is incredibly knowledgeable about all the tunes she plays. But maybe we should let the listeners know what tunes you just played.
0: Well, I did. It's
1: okay. Oh, you did.
0: Yeah,
1: said it.
0: I did.
1: You said it already.
0: I said it already.
1: I got distracted when the mic fell.
0: I know.
1: Oh my gosh.
0: I know. It's a little bit of technical difficulties, but that's okay. I feel really powerful when I'm holding something
1: great.
0: Like this.
1: Fabulous. I do want to let them know that you're tuned in to listener-supported Manaʻo Radio, KMNO, Wailuku, Maui, Hawaii, at 91.7 FM and streaming worldwide at manaoradio.com, in memory of Duncan Mack and courtesy of the Grace Family Foundation. 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
0: Well, that's a really good idea. Thank you for that. I love the KMNO map app.
1: I do too. You know, if sometimes I drive an older car and my little dashboard thing does not tell me what songs are playing or who the DJ is, which my previous car did.
0: Oh no.
1: But this one doesn't. And so sometimes when I get home, I just open up the app and I'm like, what were they playing? Okay, I'm going to save some of those songs.
0: It's kind of cool.
1: I like it.
0: I like it. It's low tech.
1: It's very user friendly for any age group, I feel like. Especially, I know here at the radio station, we have a lot of kapuna that lead the way in sharing the tunes. And even they can operate our very user-friendly KMNO app.
0: I personally thought computers were going to be a fad.
1: Turns out, bow, bow, bow.
0: All the robots are taking over. Well, with that, this is DJ Abra signing off and giving you